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0: Rescue 18-2, showing route to 161 Hessian Hills Way, apartment 3, cross streets of Hessian Hills, circle 50. Very two sick person. It's going to be a 41-year-old male.
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0: out of. Staff reported the resident took a whole bottle of cough syrup, PDS and out, 2015.
1: First Street Command, ECC for an update.
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Engines, 83.

0: 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Engines, 83, 121, 151, 161, 111, Tower 88, Tankers, 69, 26, 37, Rescue 18, Station 8, Battalion 201, Battalion 202, Multifamily Structure Fire, 2150, Earlysville Road. 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

0: achieving 2ECC. We have a lot of apparatus on all these roads. Is PD en route?
1: Negative. It looks like they canceled out unless requested.
2: NJ3 telling units. 360 complete. Continuing, nothing showing. Two-story over lockout basement. Clearing to investigate part 3.
1: NJ3, you're rising. 360 complete. 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You got a two-story over basement. 2056.
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Allergic reaction ALS. 1789, at Jones Road. Respond on Alpha Tap 2. Engine 111, in rough 216. Allergic reaction ALS. 1789, at Jones Road.

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3: The call that was just dispatched for Engine 111 and Rescue 16, is that the address we were just at?
2: Yeah, I'll double check. ECC, Medical 11, it's going to be negative. It looks like the last time someone was at this location was 05/15/2024, unless this is still the same call open. I will double check that as well.

0: I'm not seeing any reason why this was reactivated. It does look like it is the same call from earlier. I'm trying to confirm with our dispatcher if we are needed to go back out there or if it was an accidental dispatch.
1: Understood. 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

8751, emergency responding to 1500 Carlton Avenue, cross streets of Franklin Street and Broadway Street, apartment 330 for the ALS level chest pains. It's going to be a 65-year-old female, cardiac history, 2232.

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Flight 12, you're responding to Martha's Prophet, 3263 Prophet Road, exam room 1212, cross streets of Worth Crossing for the medical transport. It's going to be a patient with cardiac history, 23 and

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Opinion 161, Jay, responding to 2104 Farringdon Road, across street to Carroll Creek Road and the Charter House Court for the residential fire alarm. One company states it's going to be a audio detector for a 110 volt fire detection. 2331.

0: 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Two-story residence. Nothing showing. Robust man will be investigating.
1: Understood, engine 161 showing you on location of a two-story residence, nothing showing, investigating, 161 Bravo on command, 2345.

0: Negative. We can try reaching out to the key holder directly.
1: That'd be great. 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
0: Understood. 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

0: Farrington Commission.
1: Go ahead.
0: Yes, sir. I've tried calling the key holder multiple times. I've left a voicemail for him to call us back.
1: Understood. We've done a 360 around the structure. Unable to gain access. Nothing evident from the exterior. We're in service.
0: Understood. And then once he's on your interest.

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PD is going to be on scene. 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

Medic 18, should you be responding to Monroe Health and Rehab, 150 Northwest Drive, Unit 120, 120, with the ALS level heart problems. We have 78-year-old male, 144.

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Engine 83, Medic 18, Shay responding to 2330, Peyton Drive, apartment 1313, Cross Street to Commonwealth Drive, the ALS level overdose. Yeah, 35-year-old female. She reported people entering her home and rummaging around and is claiming her water may have been tampered with. TD is en route at this time. 412.

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Press 25, showing you're responding to the area of 1953 Thomas Jefferson Parkway, cross streets of Mountain Brook Drive and Wells Court for the tree down. Caller reports it's covering the entire roadway. 557.

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1: Understood, brush 25, showing you on the scene, reporting tree blocking the whole roadway. Did you need any, did you have any needs at this time?
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Motor vehicle crash BLS. 29, bypass Rex West B at Ivy Road off ramp and Ivy Road. Respond on Alpha Tac 2. Engine 151, Station 15, Rescue 18-2. Motor vehicle crash BLS. 29, bypass Rex West B at Ivy Road off ramp and Ivy Road. Respond on Alpha Tac 2.

0: ACC 10-151 Medicaid Team 2, you respond to the Area 29 Bypass Express southbound at Ivy Road, Hall Ramp on Ivy Road for an MVC BLS highway. Motor vehicle accident will be northbound before Ivy. Be advised there is an unresponsive patient on scene, 658.
1: ACC from engine 151. Are they indicating multiple patients?
0: ECC 10-151, we are aware of one patient unresponsive but is breathing per PD 659.
1: Understood.

0: on location with two car MPs. So you've got one in the median, one in the right northbound lane, the left southbound lane can be shut down. 151 Bravo have bypass command.
1: Understand, 151 QV, one vehicle, one vehicle median, one in the right northbound lane, left southbound lane, shut down, engine 151 command, 7.

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1: 151 Bravo from Alpha. Can we check out the star on the northbound lane?
0: Go ahead. I have PD checking.
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0: 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Motor vehicle cross BLF. 29, bypass X West B or Ivy Road off ramp and Ivy Road. Respond on Alpha Tac 2. Rescue 15. Motor vehicle cross BLF. 29, bypass X West B or Ivy Road off ramp and Ivy Road. Respond on Alpha Tac 2.
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0: 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Interstate 64 Mile Marker 103 Eastbound. 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Engine 56, Rescue 501, and Station 5. 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Interstate 64 Mile Marker 103 Eastbound. 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
2: Understood, Rescue 501 responding, 717.

0: 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You're responding to 64, mile marker 103, eastbound on NBC BLS Highway for a vehicle off the roadway 717.
1: Engine 111, station 15, rescue 5 call pending, rescue 5 ALS needed, motor vehicle crash ALS, rest area, interstate 64 mile marker 105 eastbound. Respond on Alpha TAC 2, engine 111, station 15, rescue 5 call, pending, rescue 5 ALS needed, motor vehicle crash ALS, rest area, interstate 64 mile marker 105 eastbound. Respond on Alpha, TAC 2.
0: ACC 10756, Rescue 501, be advised we have received an additional call pulling the vehicle off the roadway, possible minivan for a sheriff's officer. Unknown injuries or hazards at this time, 718.
2: ACC Ambulance 72 is responding to the Interstate 105. Correction, Trauma 502.
0: Understood, Trauma 502, respond to Interstate 105, eastbound 718.

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1: Correction, Trauma 502.
2: Understood, Trauma 502 responding to Interstate 105, eastbound 718.

0: 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Report of a vehicle overturned in the embankment will be a white BMW. Unknown injuries or hazards at this time. 719.
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4: Engine 32, Squad 505, Rescue 11, Station 5, Battalion 201. Motor vehicle crash with fire and entrapment. Rest area, Interstate 6 4 mile marker 105 eastbound. Respond on Alpha TAC 3. Engine 32, Squad 505, Rescue 11, Station 5, Battalion 201. Motor vehicle crash with fire and entrapment. Rest area, Interstate 6 4 mile marker 105 eastbound. Respond on Alpha TAC 3.
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0: ECC, calling is responding to rest area 105 eastbound on 64. Be advised, VSP has been notified. Engine 56, go ahead.
6: Confirming we have two separate accidents and you have us en route to the 103, correct?
0: That is correct. Engine 56, we have one vehicle overturned embankment, white BMW, at the 105 eastbound, and then report of a possible van off the roadway at the 103, 722.
6: 56 copies that. Two separate accidents.
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Understood, Rescue 5-1. On scene, one vehicle off the roadway on all fours. County PD, VSD, and VDOT on scene. Vehicle

ACC, the Battalion Chief 201, Ensign 111, Ensign 32, Medic 11, Kala 502, Truck 11. You're responding to rest area I-64 105 eastbound from NBC ALS Highway with entrapment. BSP is aware and en route 726.

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1: Understood. Understood, MAC 18-2 arriving at UVA, 727.
2: ECC, Rescue 501 on scene, 103.9 eastbound.

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1: PCC Trauma 502 is on scene at the 105 rest area. Do you have any further details about where the vehicle will be located?

0: Negative. At this time, Tom 502, the only information we have was caller pointing vehicle overturned in an embankment near the 105 rest area. It'd be a white BMW 728.
1: Travis is direct.
0: Travis, rescue 502, please proceed to have 3 for the radio traffic 728.

ECC engine, just confirming there is a BMW in the meat sheet.

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2: PCC 1056, someone confirmed the vehicle you are out with is a white BMW upright on all fours on a 103.8. Is that correct?
3: Negative. We are proceeding on to look for the second accident at the top of the mountain. That one is confirming. You have a white BMW. You have Rescue 501, VDOT, and VSP out with it currently.
2: Understood. Engine 56 says the second accident to 105 will be a vehicle overturned and embankment. Report of white BMW on that one. Understood that we have Rescue 501, VSP, VDOT on scene at the 103.8 for that vehicle upright on all four at 7:30.
3: Also, ECC, Engine 56 has not arrived. We are still continuing to investigate.
1: From Thomas Sago, Judy just left the rest area, haven't found an upper.
0: This is the UVA Medical Center.
2: Understood, Thomas Sago, to circle the area, nothing found this time, circling back around. Determine anything further, we'll update 731.

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1: Scene turn over ACPD. We still have one northbound lane shut down on the bypass. Engine 151 in service.
0: Punch engine 151, scene turn over PD. One northbound lane still shut down. DD on scene, 130.

E-1656. We mentioned all we have is the one incident that has units at it at this time. Engine 56 will be circling around back for that

Protestants in 56 made the non-mile marker, no NBC up that way, only NBC reports the one through 103, circling back around, determine anything further, 7:35.

0: VCC call units responding to Respiratory Isis 4105 eastbound. Be advised, engine 56 has proceeded to the 99 MAR marker. Nothing found in the area. The only NVC they are aware of this time is the one at the 103.9, which units currently at 734.
1: ECC Hotel 502, investigated the 103.8 vehicle match, the vehicle matches the same description as the entrapment.
0: Engine 56 has proceeded to the 99 MAR marker. Nothing found in the area. The only NVC they are aware of this time is the one at the 103.9, which units currently at 734.
1: ECC Hotel 502, investigated the 103.8 vehicle match. The vehicle matches the same description as the entrapment.

currently at 7:34. PCC, call units responding to rest area I-64105 eastbound. Be advised, engine 56 has proceeded to the 99 mile marker. Nothing found in the area. The only NVC they are aware of this time is the one at the 103.9

VCC, call units responding to rest AI 64105 eastbound. Be advised, engine 56 has proceeded to the 99 mile marker. Nothing found in the area. The only NVC they are aware of this time is the one at the 103.9, which units

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Motor vehicle crash BLS. Interstate 64 mile marker 119 westbound. Respond on Alpha TAC 2. Engine 151, Engine 161, Rescue 16, and Station 11. Motor vehicle crash BLS. Interstate 64 mile marker 1-

We're on location of the 119. We also have a second accident. All vehicles will be located on the right shoulder. We're going to have the slow lane of travel blocked. Engine 1C1 will have command. I'll advise on injuries.

Other sends in 151, only seen to 119 of NVC, all vehicles on the right shoulder. Slow lane travel will be blocked. Thanks in 151, in command, will advise on injury 747.

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1: Roger.
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You're responding to the area of Bayshore Road and Fox Drive for a tree down. 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VDOT has been advised. 839.

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0: ECC to BC1, Ensign 5, Ensign 7, Tower 10, you respond to 120 Garrett Street, nearest Crawl Street of Gleason Street and First Street South for a commercial fire alarm. Alarm came in as a level Bravo 2 elevator pit smoke detector in zone 009. Nearest hydrant location will be at the intersection of Gleason Street and Garrett Street. Also, another hydrant located on Gleason Street and Monticello Avenue, 1001.
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0: 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And First Street South for a commercial fire alarm. Alarm came in as a level Bravo 2 elevator pit smoke detector in zone 009. Nearest hydrant location will be at the intersection of Gleason Street and Garrett Street. Also, another hydrant located on Gleason Street and Monticello Avenue, 1001.
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1: Engine 7 is on scene of a large seven-story commercial building. There's nothing evident. 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We'll be out investigating through the outside in the offensive strategy. Hold the assignment. Engine 7 Bravo will have Garrett Street Command.
0: All right, Engine 7 on scene of a large seven-story commercial building. Nothing evident. Investigating through side out. 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Engine 7 in command. 10-02.
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0: 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They're in the basement. Initial report from the panel is elevator 2 in the basement. We're headed down with maintenance now, who's on scene to investigate. Continue to hold the assignment.
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0: 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Residents been advised cannot burn during morning hours 1101.
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1: 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Second floor, room 6, 29-year-old female, syncopal episode. She's still altered, however, she's awake now. 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
0: I'm in out, copy. 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

That is correct. 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
0: 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Engine 121 is responding with 12 staying quarters, 1300.

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2: 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Rush 75, 3 down priority 2, 9000, West River Road. 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
3: 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You're responding to bypass McIntyre Road of our NBC BLS Highway. 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Call us NBC. This time appears to be no entrapment. Unknown any flames, fluids, or any other injuries at this time, 1444. Power 10, engine 1 due to respond. You're responding to bypass McIntyre Road of our NBC BLS Highway. Reports of a woman having a seizure. Call us NBC. This time appears to be no entrapment. Unknown any flames, fluids, or any other injuries at this time, 1444.

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0: The occupants of both of these vehicles, this red truck and the small Kia, both walked down to the scene that y'all are at. I think they may just be witnesses.
1: Yeah, affirmative. If y'all that lasted.
0: Tower 10,
1: we get, might open it up.

0: BC Refugees 101, want to confirm that the small SUV and the Chevy truck are part of the same incident on bypass and Max High Roads. That's correct.
1: That's affirmative. The SUV was a witness, and the bread truck was the first vehicle that was impacted.
0: Understood. 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
1: 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There's no injuries here. Copy, break. 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
0: Go ahead. The driver of the brush truck was not complaining of injuries.
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0: 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We had a call at 8:50 Old Brook Road for a child who got their foot stuck in the face of a table, recommending high quantity of units 1503.
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0: 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Car 5, door is open, has dog, will be put away, 1607.
1: Mike Tom, Prince William 4, clear.
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0: 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Attempting to reach patient now to narrow down correct address 1689.
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0: 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We're trying to find a new primary care provider. 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

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Responding to Sharon Hoffler, Child Development Center, 107 Whitewood Road, with a seizure ALS. Be advised, patient also has a fever of 100.9. Currently doing a breathing diagnostic. 1641. 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

0: 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Calling for an MVC ALS pedestrian vehicle, person scooter. One poor patient to leg injury, no fire hazard. Both suspect vehicle and caller in the Market parking lot, out of the roadway, 1739. That's confirmed, Tower 10. They are at the Market parking lot, out of the roadway, 1739.
1: Tower 10, Range 5, you cut your response back now, and I'll let you know when, if you can go in this.

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0: 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Car 131, engine 1, rescue 147. 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
0: Understood. Medic 20 arriving at Martha Jefferson, 1635. 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
0: Understood. Medic 20 arriving at Martha Jefferson, 1635.

0: Houston, one of the advised language has called the police. She's in the parking lot. We'll be person waiting down responders once they arrive on the scene. Houston,
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0: Yeah, can you show us on scene of a minor MVC on Emmett Street North, just north of the 250 bypass entrance? We'll be there in a blocking position. Just seems like we need PD. I'll advise further once we get there.
1: ECC squad 10.
2: Go ahead, squad 10.
0: Yeah, we have just a minor vehicle accident. One car, the driver is out. We'll be pulling up the blocking position in the left-hand lane. We're right here just before the entrance on Emmett Street North off the bypass.
2: Roger, one vehicle NBC accident out, bypass on Emmett. No injuries, guys, 1845. Squat and taking blockers.

0: Yeah, we have just a minor vehicle accident. One car, the driver is out. We'll be pulling up the block in position in the left-hand lane. We're right here just before the entrance on Emma Street North off the bypass.
1: Question, one vehicle in the CX now, bypass on Emmett. No injuries, 1845, squat and taking blockers.

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3: We do not have a motor vehicle accident. It appears the vehicle is just blocked. It's just broke down. He's calling a wrecker right now. We're just going to remain in a blocking position until wrecker arrives.
2: Understood, disabled vehicle. Squad 10 is being blocked in position until PD arrives. 1847.

0: Yeah, if we could just get a CPD traffic unit here at this location. It appears now he's just ran out of gas.
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Tarity, you're responding for the lockout. It was the department's 829 Los Alamos Court, apartment 113. Caller has locked emergency medications in the apartment and their walker. They are not surrendered. 19th Street.

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0: A caller called back in, stated that they were actually evicted, and it's the manager that locked them out of the apartment. He just arrived in the area.
1: Okay, thank you. We're tracking. We're trying to make contact with management now.
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2: 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Trying for overdose male. Advised she took 20 Advil and 12 Clozapine. Advised that she's walked down to the stop sign. She's a white female, again, 50 years old, blue sweater, black pants, PD or not as well, 1912.

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